Are you a newcomer to the show? We're not here to talk about politics. We're not here to get you riled up and to argue with you. We're here to try to calm you down and to share stories of hope and inspiration, stories of folks falling in love and bragging on those that they love. Come on in and make yourself at home.

0: spending a summer night with you. What are you doing? 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Running here, running there. 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Doing something artistic. 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Giving birth to something creative. If you are painting away or crafting tonight, thank you for letting me be the soundtrack for your wonderful artistic expressions. 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

I received this letter from Lisa. Lisa writes, I'm writing to ask you a favor, Delilah. My one-year anniversary is coming up in September. My boyfriend Richard and I met through a chain of events that seems at least to be a product of our faith. I thank God every chance that I can that we walked into each other's lives. I haven't had the best luck with my gifts or with him since we started dating. I never felt like they were enough. I never felt like I truly expressed how deeply I care about him. And that's when I thought about you and your show. I thought if there were any sincere way to tell him how much he really means to me, it would be sharing it with you while he's listening. Richard is the absolute most important thing to me. He is a source of strength in my life. He's shown me trust, loyalty, and a love that to me is perfect, even with our flaws. I want to thank him from the bottom of my heart for this past year. And I want him to know that I love him so very much. And I hope that we will have many, many more years together. Lisa, thank you for writing. And I hope that your knight in shining armor is listening.

0: Anyone who knows me knows I love my Bigelow tea. Tonight, Bigelow is our Throwback Thursday night sponsor. The other day when I was making some tea, I picked up the box and I noticed something called B Corp certification. And I realized I didn't know what that meant. Turns out, it means that a company has held the high standards for how it treats people, the planet, and its community, not just profits. Bigelow is one of the few family-owned tea companies to earn and maintain this certification. Good for them. Good for the Bigelow family members and their amazing team. It made me feel great. Slowing down, sipping my tea, and knowing all the good that Bigelow does. You're listening to Delilah.
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15: 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And Ivory Coast is also advancing to the round of 32 after beating Curacao 2-0.
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0: Hi, Alex. This is Delilah. What can I do for you tonight?
18: Not a whole lot. I am actually calling to talk to you about my girlfriend, Kim.
0: Okay.
18: We've been together for about 3 months now, and things are starting to take off between us, so I just wanted to call and request a song for her, or have you pick out a song for her for me.
0: So this is a new thing?
18: Yeah, it's pretty new, but we're doing great, and I'm very happy with her.
0: So have you been bit by the love bug, Alex?
18: Yes, I have.
0: And do you go to sleep thinking about her and wake up grinning thinking about her and pick up the phone to call her and text her messages all the time and then think, oh, I shouldn't be so obvious. I need to pull back a little bit. Need to be kind of cool here.
18: Every day.
0: Uh-huh. And how many times a day do you speak?
18: I don't know. Whenever we have a spare minute, I'm pretty much on the phone with her or with her or...
0: So you have really been bit by the love bug. You are pathetically head over heels in love.
18: I guess you could say that.
0: So do you think this is the one?
18: I honestly am thinking so, but I'm not sure.
0: Kind of sounds that way.
18: Yeah, only time will tell, you know.
0: And good for you. Take it slow.
18: Oh, I'm trying.
0: Let me play a song for you. Have a beautiful summer of love.
18: Okay, thank you, Delilah.

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summertime is a smile, a warmth that surrounds you, a time to take a break, to enjoy your family, to talk honestly with your friends. Don't miss these opportunities to let the sunshine in and give yourself permission to just slow down.

0: So, how are you?
1: No, really. How are you? Are you feeling like you got a lot accomplished today? Or did you kind of have a lazy day? Or maybe you had a day where you wanted to get a lot accomplished, but you just kept hitting roadblocks, spinning your wheels. You know what I hate? I hate it when I have to go take care of some little something, like a tab on a car license plate or whatever, and it ends up taking hours longer than you expected, or you have to go pick up a part to something, and it should be simple, it should be easy, but instead it gets complicated and traffic's backed up and you miss appointments. I hate it when life doesn't go according to my plan, to my schedule. But you know what I've learned? You gotta be able to roll with the flow. You have got to be able to adjust your heart, adjust your mind, adjust your attitude, and go with it. You got to be able to live life on life's terms, not expect the world to revolve on your terms. You'll have a whole lot more peace in your heart once you figure that out. We'll be back. You're listening to Delilah.
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0: Christina, welcome. Who do I hear in the background there?
1: You hear my daughters, they're 9 and 7. We've tried to call you quite a few times in the past couple of weeks and haven't been able to get you.
0: And now they sound so excited, Mom. What can I play for you ladies?
1: Can you play something for my daughters? Me and my mom used to listen to you a lot whenever I was growing up. And we lost my mom back in 2020, and then we lost my great-grandmother, and then we lost my Nana, all from 22 to 23. And my children watched that, and they are the strongest kids that I've ever seen in my life. And they are absolutely amazing. And I love both of them so much, I can't even begin to explain everything that they've been through and how wonderful that they really are.
0: And you know what? I bet if I got to know your kids and you shared stories, I would see traces of their grandmas in everything they say and do.
1: Oh, yes, we do. We already do. My oldest daughter looks just like my mom. And my youngest daughter, she looks just like my mom, but she does so many different things it's like, okay, I see you, Mom. Just the little things that they do and that they say, you see her every single day.
0: So the love of your mom and all the other women in your life, the love they've handed down is just going to get stronger and stronger. Christina, what are your girls' names?
1: Rivers and Hermione.
0: Rivers and Hermione?
1: Yes, ma'am. Hermione, like off of Harry Potter.
0: Beautiful names. Do you and your girls like pasta?
2: No.
1: Yes.
0: I heard one say no.
2: That was me.
1: Me and my oldest, we like pasta.
0: I have a friend who makes a sauce called Silver Palette Pasta Sauce that tastes as good as my homemade sauce. It really is delicious. And I was going to send you some to enjoy. You could enjoy it with one of your daughters and the other could just have. Does she like plain pasta with butter and cheese?
1: Yes, ma'am.
0: That's my kid's favorite. All right, Christina, give me your phone number and your address, and I will send you some Silver Palette Pasta Sauce, and I'm going to play a song for you.
1: Okay, yes, ma'am. Thank you so much.
0: Thank you for calling.

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0: A minute ago, I was talking about rolling with the flow, going along and not losing your cool or losing your temper when things don't go as you planned. That doesn't mean you should tolerate abuse. That doesn't mean you should tolerate injustice. It doesn't mean you should sit by quietly, silently, while somebody is being picked on or bullied or there is unfairness in the world. It doesn't mean you shouldn't speak out when you see things that are wrong, grossly wrong. It does mean that sometimes things do not go as you planned, and you have to be able to adapt. You have to be able to take a deep breath and say, okay, wow, that's a huge obstacle in my course that I never expected, and then figure out a way around it. I know a young lady, she's half my age. I knew her mother growing up. And for whatever reason, this young lady is so high strung that she gets totally freaked out when things don't go the way she had planned. She loses her serenity, her peace of mind when her children don't behave the way she thinks they should, when something breaks down in her house or in her car, or when people at her work behave poorly. She gets so stressed out and it steals every ounce of her energy. And I guarantee you this, if she does not find some peace in her heart, even though she's half my age, I will live twice as long as she's going to, because she is going to absolutely destroy her health with all the fussing and the worrying that she does. Worrying will cut your life expectancy in half. You think smoking is bad for you or drugs are bad for you? Worrying, fussing, stressing is equally deadly, so stop it. Find some peace of mind. Sit back, relax, and enjoy. You're listening to Delilah.
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0: Hi, thank you for calling the Delilah Show. Who is this?
22: Hello, Delilah. I've been listening to you since 2004 or 5, and it brings back memories listening to you. But you had a caller a little while ago, a guy saying that his childhood sweetheart... that they met again in life, and that he loved her, but she didn't feel the same. Well, I've been going through the same thing with a neighbor of mine, and she started dating another guy a couple months ago, and I'm pretty sure we're soulmates, but she's got to go through some hard times first. And without me in her life, which I've stepped back from, that she's actually going through some really hard times right now, and it's getting worse for her. But I think one day we're going to connect, and we're going to be perfect and happy together.
0: How old are you?
22: 34.
0: How old is this girl you consider your soulmate?
22: 31. She's a wonderful young lady, but she's been brought up not as good as she should have and very sheltered. And we spent so much time together in like 3 years. And I fell in love with her. And it hurts to see her with another man right now. He's not treating her right already in 3 months. And she's still trying to reach out to me. You know, I took a step back and, you know, kind of letting life happen. She's kind of going through some dark times right now. And I kind of want to stay back from it for a little while, you know.
0: That's wisdom.
22: But, you know, my heart is for her 100%. And I'm hoping one day it does work out between me and her.
0: Do you want to tell me her name? Do you want me to play a song, or you just want to leave it at that?
22: Her name is Chelsea.
0: I will play a song for you and Chelsea, and I will ask if this is the one that God has created for you, that she would realize that, and that you two would be able to start your lives together as one. And if it's not, that God would release you from this so you don't feel such a strong love for somebody if she's not the one for you.
22: Thank you.
0: Thank you. You have a great

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And we do our best to put you in a better frame of mind. We do our best to sort of ease the ache, the stress, the worry of your day, and help you relax and unwind and be at peace.

0: 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Here is tonight's Delilah's Dilemma. Anna says, I'm 31 years old with three beautiful kids. I'm in the process of a divorce after 15 years. When I was going through all that, I met a wonderful man that changed my life. He loves me. He loves my kids. He loves God. Sean is my soulmate. He brings joy and peace to my kids and me. I've moved to the U.S. from Puerto Rico some 15 years ago, and I have no family here. Now that I'm free, I want to go back and be close to my family. I don't want to leave Sean, but I miss the love of my family. He can't move because he has children and is a police officer, and his children live here. I couldn't ask him to be selfish and leave the ones he loves the most. What should I do? Please advise me. Thanks so much, from Anna. Ooh, Anna, I will have my response coming up in just a minute. You're listening to Delilah.
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Tonight's letter comes from a listener named Anna, who is 31 years old, just went through a divorce after 15 years, and has three kids. She's from Puerto Rico and wants to go home to be close to her family, but fell in love with a guy here who also has kids. So, Anna, what should you do? That, my dear, is a darn good question, and I wish I had a real easy answer for you. But there is no easy answer in this situation. You're going to have to look at your relationship with Sean and see how solid and steady it is and what the value of that relationship is to you. If he is the soulmate that you claim he is, then you can't leave him or you'll be missing half of you. If he is the one that completes you, then to move away would mean to leave half of you behind. I don't see any way that you can walk away from him, even if it means not being close to your family right now. That's my opinion. It doesn't mean it's the right opinion, and it doesn't mean it's what God would have you to do. It's just my opinion. So if that's not what your heart is telling you, please don't listen to me.

0: So is there someone you're crushing on tonight? Somebody who makes you feel like fireflies. I love fireflies. I love watching them flit about, especially low to the ground or buzzing up by the trees. Is there somebody who makes you feel all light and joyful inside, like a firefly? Is there somebody who brings you so much happiness and you want to brag about them? You're crushing on them tonight. Call me and tell me who is your firefly this summer, and I will play a song for you. 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
0: Hi, good evening. Welcome to the Delilah Show. Who is on the phone line with me?
19: My name is Kay.
0: Hi, Kay. What can I do for you?
19: My best friend's son killed himself 3 weeks ago, and I'm having a hard time trying to make sense of how a 26-year-old did this. Do you understand?
0: You don't need to make sense of it.
19: You're right.
0: Your friend doesn't need you to make sense of her losing her son.
19: Oh, I haven't told her that.
0: Nobody needs you to try to figure out why somebody makes that choice. All she needs is your unconditional love and support. Without you trying to fix it, without any of that, she just needs your love and support.
19: Thank you, Delilah.
0: So just love her, support her, pray for her, show up, hold space.
19: I'm going to go over and see her probably this weekend and stay several days with her. And just, she said she just wants to be held and that kind of thing.
0: That's all she needs is somebody to hold her, to hold space for her, to say, tell me about your son. Tell me your favorite memories. Tell me what his soul was like. Tell me what his funniest moments were. And let her share those poignant, beautiful, wonderful things about the essence of his being.
19: I knew I called you for a reason. You're right.
0: All right, let me go find a song for you and your friend's heart. Thank you for calling.
19: Thank you.

If you've joined us for the first time, welcome. We get together to share stories. We get together to share our hearts and our hope. Thank you, thank you, thank you for letting me be a little part of your night. We try to make this a safe place for you to come and just feel

0: go. Request dedications, stories from the heart. That's what you'll find right here. We open up the phone lines every night and we pry into your business. It's what I do. It's what I do on the air. It's also what I do off the air. My kids are so embarrassed when we go to the grocery store. They're like, Mom, you talk to everybody. I don't talk to everybody. Yeah, I do. I talk to everybody. I want to know what's going on in your world. I want to know what makes you happy, what brings you joy. I want to encourage you to live fully, to live in reality, not in virtual reality or on devices. To live in reality, go outside, go for a walk, go visit someone, connect heart to heart. This world is gone crazy, but there is still so much beauty. So much beauty. And I am here at night to encourage you to drink it in. To drink that beauty in and enjoy it. You're listening to Delilah.
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0: Hi, good evening. Who's this?
1: Hi, Delilah. This is Robert calling.
0: Hi, Robert. What can I do for you?
1: Well, I had a little story to tell you. Next month, I'm having a 2-year anniversary. I had gastric bypass surgery 2 years ago, and I went from 412 pounds to I now weigh 174.
0: Oh, my word. So you're less than half the man you used to be.
1: Yes, ma'am. Less than half.
0: You lost two-thirds of yourself.
1: Yes.
0: Did you lose any of your personality?
1: No. In fact, I think I've gained some. I've got more confidence and more self-esteem than I've had since ever, really.
0: Now, when did you start putting the weight on? Were you heavy as a child?
1: Yes. Since I was 8 years old, I was heavy.
0: So you've been struggling with obesity your whole life?
1: Yes, ma'am. I've tried everything. I yo-yoed my entire life.
0: And finally said, I can't do this anymore.
1: Yes, I reached the point I was diabetic. I had high blood pressure. I was depressed. I had arthritis.
0: How old are you?
1: I am 47.
0: And today, how do you feel?
1: I feel great. I feel like a totally different person. I feel like I have been given a second chance to start life again.
0: Good for you. Well, what can I play for you tonight, Robert, as you celebrate this new you?
1: I'd like to pick out a song for my surgeon who helped me start this whole new life. And it wasn't just he did the surgery. He supports you with support group and just the whole different change of life that goes along with this.
0: And you want me to find a song for you?
1: Yes, ma'am.
0: I'll do that for you. You have a good night.
1: You too.
0: Bye-bye, sweetie.

0: Thank you for letting me tuck you into bed on a musical note. Thank you for letting me be a part of your night. I'll be back tomorrow with our Friday Night Girls Night. Do me a favor. Take some time out of your busy schedule to slow down and love someone. Good night. You're listening to The Lila.
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23: Hello, Michael.
24: Hello.
23: What can I do for you?
24: I just need somebody to tell me it's not as bad as I think it is.
23: What's not as bad as you think it is?
24: 40 and still single. I look at my whole family, my sisters, my brothers, they've got their husbands and wives and their kids, and I want that. I feel like I've got so much love to give to somebody, and I just keep feeling like God's telling me no. And I want somebody in my life so bad, you just can't understand how bad I want somebody in my life.
23: Now, is there a particular somebody you want, or you just want God to bring the right woman to you?
24: 2 weeks ago, you would have heard me say, just bring the right person. And even right now, I want him to bring the right person. But there is a certain somebody I have spotted at my church that we've kind of talked a little bit, but she's shy and I'm shy when it comes to that. And so it's like two of us are behind a brick wall and I wish somebody would knock the wall down.
23: Okay, you've heard the story about, you know, the guy praying when there was a flood.
24: Yeah, and then God says, I sent you a helicopter, I sent you a boat.
23: Okay.
24: I know that one.
23: So if she goes to your church and she's sweet and there's been like a little bit of conversation, and if you like her and she seems to like you, ask her out, you knucklehead.
24: Yeah, I'm just not sure about that for the second part yet.
23: Well, ask her. Say, would you like to go have coffee? Would you like to go see a movie? Would you like to go have some pizza? By the way, would you like to do it again? And if she says yes, then it's good.
24: Because we are both interested. We're going to get a singles group started at our church.
23: Okay, yeah. Ask her on a date, Michael.
24: Yes, ma'am.
23: Not a Bible study, not a focus group, blah, blah, blah. A date, Michael.
24: Yes, ma'am.
23: Romance, dinner, candles, pull out her chair, unfold her napkin, bring her a rose.
24: Oh, see, all that I'm good at. It's just finding somebody to receive it.
23: Ask her, Michael.
24: Yes, ma'am.
23: Good luck.

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0: Morning. Who's this?
2: This is Erica.
1: Hey, Erica.
2: And I listen to you guys every morning on my way to work.
1: Thanks. What's up?
2: I heard y'all were talking about some of the, I guess, the hardest jobs listed.
1: Yes.
2: And my brother-in-law is a chef, so I definitely know how that is because he's always telling us about things that are going on. But one thing that wasn't on the list is my job, and it's I am a social worker.
1: Oh, for sure.
2: And that is definitely a very hard job. We try to help people daily, and, you know, we seem to get blamed for everything when there aren't enough resources available, or there's not enough housing available, or there's not enough money available for this. And, you know, dealing with people's sad and emotional stories every day and the troubles in their life, it's a very emotional and mental taxing job, but I love it, and I love what I do, and I love seeing the success stories at the end. So I just thought I'd call in there and let y'all know that that one should definitely be on the list.
1: Correct. I believe you 100%. And you have to probably work on creating a bubble or shielding yourself from it or having some own of your own mental health exercises so that you can do the job.
2: Definitely have to learn how to not carry the heavy caseloads home with you because it is taxing and it can be highly stressful and emotional, especially if things don't work out the way that you want them to in the end. Yeah. But like I said, there are always those, you know, success stories and those good stories that, you know, just make everything that we do better.
1: Look, you're super important. We all are learning more and more about mental health being a priority. So thank you for what you do. And thank you for calling in to shout out your own profession.
2: No problem. And I love you guys' show. And you guys have a wonderful day today.
3: Thank you,
1: Erica. Thanks so much.

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1: The funny thing, a funny thing about all these Taylor Swift, Travis Kelce, July 3rd, July 4th wedding rumors.
0: Now, this is crazy irony, by the way.
1: Swirling. We haven't talked about it much, but I know you've thought it, guys, every time we've mentioned these stories, and you too, Sam. And
0: we've not shared it here. We're going to be in New York on vacation when this is going on.
1: Right.
0: And we thought the whole thing was just rumor.
1: No.
0: And so now apparently it's all going on the exact same time we're there.
1: We arrive July 1st in New York, and we leave. I know you and I, Murphy, we leave on the 5th.
0: Yeah, so the three of us are actually going to be there for a panel that we're going to be speaking
1: on. A work conference thing.
0: Yeah, and so, and that's on the 2nd of July. And this rumor
2: is... Madison Square Garden.
1: Yeah, no, I'm
0: just kidding. But, and the rumor is the wedding's on the 3rd, right?
1: The rumor is that it's on Friday the 3rd.
0: This is so, we've never been anywhere close to anything, period, like this. So the coincidence is striking.
1: The thing about it for me is, and this might surprise you, but a woman's, any person's wedding is their day, and it's really only for them and the people they invite. I respect that 110%. I don't want, I'm not going to be there trying to look around every corner, but I just would never, I don't think we're going to see a thing.
2: Yeah.
1: Except more crowds, higher security, I would expect. We might, because I know, are we staying near Times Square?
0: We're staying in Times Square,
1: Oh, my gosh.
0: But I don't know where this is. You know,
1: we don't know where any of this is really happening. Yeah. We've been told that Kansas City Chiefs football players have booked like a hotel in Times Square.
2: They may be getting married, you know, the day before or that morning somewhere else.
1: In their home.
2: And just coming in for the party on the 3rd.
1: Yeah, there's no way to know. But it is so crazy that we are scheduled to be there. We were scheduled to be there for this work thing, this conference thing, and then that's when we begin our vacation. So Murphy and I and Taylor and Phoebe are coming. Our daughters are coming with us because we're going to spend some time in New York for a vacation. And aren't you going to head out from there to Chicago,
2: Yeah,
1: Sam?
2: I'm heading out on the 3rd, so I'll miss the whole wedding.
0: Well, you know, and we booked this thing many, many months ago, long before this. I didn't even think about it being America 250 at that time, too. So it's like, it's going to be a busy place.
2: Hey, don't forget, I've got the World Cup going on, too.
1: Oh, my gosh. I know.
0: Yeah, add something else to it, Sam, please.
1: So much. It'll just be more crowded, hopefully more celebratory, of that. Yeah. But it's a crazy thing to think.
0: For the record, I don't know that anybody famous is staying in the hotel that we're staying in.
1: You never just know when you're in places
2: is that
1: like
2: Patrick Mahomes?
1: Like New York City.
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2: Got some messages rolling in. Want to get to some. This is from Nora. It says, Jody, thanks for the flowers and candles advice from a respiratory therapist. You guys want to refresh everybody on that quickly?
0: What, you don't bring flowers or candles up to a room?
2: No, that's not the advice, Murphy, you know.
3: You breathe in like you're smelling flowers.
0: Oh, that one, I'm sorry.
3: There have been so many of those. You breathe out like you're blowing out candles.
0: When Jody's mom was in the ICU for a little while, they didn't allow fragrant things like that in the room. So that's what I
2: got confused.
0: You were talking about the breathing.
2: The respiratory therapist taught my mom and all of her patients how to breathe. You're supposed to breathe in through your nose and out through your mouth, especially if you're trying to get more oxygen. It's also a natural way to calm yourself down. And she taught my mom that, and I just wanted to bring it to the show, and I shared it. So Nora said, I had never heard that before. Flowers, candles. Of course,
0: breathe in like you're smelling flowers, and blow out like you're blowing out a candle.
2: Out like you're blowing out candles. Of course, we are taught that when a patient's O2 level is low. Tell them to breathe in through the nose and out through the mouth. I've had problems trying to get patients to understand what I'm asking them to do. Today, one of my patients' O2 saturation was low. I told him to breathe in through his nose and out through his mouth, and he just looked at me. I decided to try the flowers and candles thing, and it worked. He took some deep breaths, and his O2 level increased to normal. I will always use this now. That's from Nora.
0: That's awesome.
2: Yes, yes, yes. On to our email at murphysamandjody.com. This is from Jay. Love the show. To answer Sam's question, Tom Hanks voices the Toy Story movie. Yes. Yeah. But in an interview, he admitted that his brother voices the toys, and I thought that was interesting.
0: Oh, really?
2: So I dug up some of Tom Hanks' brother. Well, he didn't what he sounds like. Here he is.
4: My Woody is my impression of Tom yelling at his kids. Get down from there. That's the same as Buzz. My own version is as close as I can get to Tom.
0: Okay.
2: Yeah, he doesn't sound like Tom, but in the toy,
0: in a toy with a cheap speaker.
2: Join the conversation anytime. We love having you along.
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1: If it's new and you can eat it, Sam's found it. He's the food dude.
2: You ever wondered, you know, do I really want a Reese's peanut butter cup or a protein bar?
3: I've never wondered that, but...
2: Well, if you ever do have that predicament, relax, because now we have a solution for that. You can get both. One, which was purchased by Hershey's a while back. One is the brand name.
0: Okay, right. I've seen that, yeah.
2: They now have a Reese's peanut butter chocolate layered protein bar, and there is nothing really extra in it except crunchy rice, but it's like just like a Reese's. It's chocolate on the top, peanut butter in the middle, chocolate on the bottom.
3: But it has the Reese's brand on it, which means the peanut butter should be
2: tastes
3: excellent.
2: Tastes like Reese's. Yes. Okay. And there's little, like I said, little rice crunchies in there just to give it a little
3: crunch.
0: Protein bits.
2: Pioneer Woman. She's starting her own chocolate collection.
3: Oh.
2: It's going to be called the Pioneer Woman Chocolate Collection. Yes. Truffles,
3: cheese. Say what it is.
2: Chocolate-covered nuts, gift boxes, and more. It's going to be available at specialty and gift and gourmet retailers, plus certain Dillard's locations around the country.
0: Okay.
3: Possibly eventually Walmart, too.
2: Oh, really?
3: I mean, because she's in Walmart. Some of her
2: pots and pans
3: are. Right.
2: Yeah.
3: The dishware.
2: Yeah.
3: So, kitchenware.
2: Yeah, that would be smart to put it there. If you're a Spam lover and a Hello Kitty lover, there's a new Spam can that has Hello Kitty on it.
3: Oh, cute.
2: Now, there's nothing special about it.
0: I was going to ask you if the meat tasted any different.
3: Meow.
2: No, yeah.
3: No.
2: But this is 25%. These are lower sodium, by the way. 25%
3: less
2: sodium. It has nothing to do with the cat, but.
3: Still, look, putting Hello Kitty on anything makes it fresh.
2: Yeah. Old El Paso has some new soups for us. First of all, I didn't know they made soups until recently.
3: Right.
2: But they've added a couple. I mean, they have like chipotle corn chowder.
3: That sounds really good.
2: They have a Mexican chicken and rice, tortilla soup, a jalapeno chicken noodle.
3: Put that on the side at taco night.
2: The new ones they're adding are cheesy beef taco style soup.
3: Yeah.
2: And chipotle steak burrito style soup. And some of the comments on these pages with these say, take the taco soup, mix it with Velveeta. Got your new dip there.
3: Oh.
0: Oh. Oh, wow. That's different.
2: Hey. And Procter & Gamble, they're bringing us a new Tide. Not the pods. Mm-hmm. This is going to be tiles. They compress them down at a little 3-inch square tile.
3: So it's very concentrated.
2: There's no extra stuff on it. They can cut down on the box and all that stuff. So it's eco-friendly.
3: Space saver.
2: Throw it in the wash. Boom. You're done.
3: Don't eat it. It's not food.
0: Right. It's not food from the food dude.
2: I didn't say it was.
4: Yeah. Yeah. Helping you breathe. The global stage is lit. The 2026 FIFA World Cup is on.
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2: Well, some good news for Dolly Parton. Apparently, she is feeling better.
3: Here you come again.
2: Because she showed up for the grand opening of the new Dolly's Tennessee and Travel Stop.
4: Oh, right.
2: Now, there's plans to expand these all over the place, but right now the first one is around Nashville.
4: Are there butterflies everywhere?
2: There are butterflies.
4: Yes.
2: Dolly Parton branded gift shops.
0: Everything.
2: As well. Full-service restaurant, a tour bus for photo ops.
4: Wow.
2: A performance stage, a cafe serving a cup of ambition, her new thing.
0: Love that.
2: And there's the Doggy Parton dog park.
4: Of course, Dolly thinks of everything.
0: But you know, she's got the tour bus thing at Dollywood also, so maybe she's taking some of her best things from Dollywood and using them at the travel stop.
2: Dolly said, I'm sure some of you want to know why I wanted a truck stop. Well, I couldn't leave it to the Beavers.
0: That's
4: look out, Bucky.
0: Funny.
4: Yeah.
0: That is really funny.
2: Sesame Street has a new album coming out that's really going to be fun. It's called Parody Party, in which they parody some pop songs. Like,
4: yes.
2: They do Chapel Roan's Hot to Go. Elmo does Got to Go.
0: Okay.
2: Taylor Swift's Shake It Off. Oscar the Grouch does that one.
4: Oh, yeah?
2: And we also have this Bruno Mars song.
4: Yeah.
2: I Just Might. Well, of course, it's Cookie Monster, Take a Bite.
5: Om, nom, nom, nom, nom, nom.
2: Love the way it starts.
5: Om, nom, nom,
2: all right,
5: nom,
2: now,
5: nom.
2: Here's the hook of the song.
5: Hey, Mr. Baker. Oh, can't resist that buttery flavor.
4: That is
2: called
4: fantastic.
2: Parody Party. You can get it on July 26th.
4: Oh, good
2: now,
4: stuff.
2: Now, we have a new take on a classic country song. And to me, even, I think certain songs hit a level where you should
4: don't
2: not
4: touch
2: cover
4: it.
2: Them. This song.
6: Hello, darling.
4: What?
2: Conway
6: nice
2: Twitty.
6: To see you.
4: Yeah.
0: Yeah, right.
2: Scotty McCreery has a new album coming out in July called 15 to celebrate his 15 years in the music business. And it's like a greatest hits album.
4: Yeah. But
2: he's also recorded some other songs and put on there, including Hello.

0: Just what do you think, Jovi?
1: Okay, I grew up with a lot of Conway being played around me, and I don't like the idea, but it does sound really good.
2: He does have a special voice.
3: And the thing about this song is he's been performing this one in live concerts
2: for
3: almost the whole 15 years, so it's not anything new. He's also did Kris Kristofferson's Why Me, Lord on this new album. Here's a little more of Conway. Or Scotty.
2: He sounds believable.
1: Yeah,
2: so I think he does pull it off.
1: Yeah.
2: Coming up at 6:50, Jody has three things to know today. And next, it's Grateful Friday.
4: Murphy, Sam, and Jody. Getting serious every day about having fun.
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0: died in his sleep at the age of 18.
1: 18? I didn't know dogs could live that long. Big
0: Me
1: dogs.
0: Either. You know what? All the exercise that dog got must have helped him. He probably had great circulation and joints.
1: Yeah.
0: I don't know. Anyway, 18 years old.
1: That's amazing.
0: And died in his sleep.
1: Yeah.
0: Would love that. We've never had a dog die in their sleep. Murphy? Not natural sleep.
1: Yeah. I don't know that I'm exactly going to be pulling for that, Jody, but I understand. I do understand what you mean.
2: Go, if, champ, go.
0: If you've ever thought about your own death, haven't you always thought it would be nice to die in your sleep?
1: Yeah, I understand what you mean.
0: We can talk about that.
1: But,
0: it's okay.
1: But I tend to cherish looking over and going, okay, great. He's up today. Good. Another
0: day. He's not going to live forever, but we can hope for 18. Anyway, onward with this email from Mark. I named my firstborn son Bentley after him, after that dog. So I want to say I'm grateful for having such a great pal and fur brother growing up. I will always remember him. Also, happy late Father's Day to Sam and Murphy.
2: Thank you.
1: Thanks, Mark. We appreciate that.
0: I love you guys. Take care. Grateful Friday.
2: So how do you tell your son, you're named after the family dog?
0: You tell him that story.
2: Oh, okay.
0: A kid would love to be named after.
1: He doesn't. It's not sad he didn't know the dog. You know what I mean?
0: Correct.
2: So, that's true.
0: And to a kid, that's awesome.
1: Yeah.
0: Right? That's a good name, too. Bentley.
1: Yeah.
0: Way to name him. Thank you, Mark. Jump in anytime. It's Grateful Friday.
1: Coming up next, Jody has your Hollywood Outsider.
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5: Mm-hmm.
3: And she was really funny. She was like, kind of like the comic relief,
5: mm-hmm.
3: played by Millie Alcock. And just so you know, like, if you're into DC and you're into what they've done with this, go see it. Know that Jason Momoa is in this. He's back in the DC universe.
5: Oh, Aquaman?
3: Lobo.
5: Oh.
3: I don't know much about Lobo, but I know if Jason Momoa is there. Momoa.
5: Wasn't he Aquaman, though?
3: He was Aquaman.
5: Which is also DC.
3: That's okay.
5: Okay.
3: Worlds can
0: collide.
3: We're
0: going to ask you to put on a different costume this time.
5: Yeah.
3: Okay.
5: Good news is you still got a job. Bad news, no more Aquaman.
3: I want you to know, though, that going into this movie, it's not getting great reviews from audiences. Mm. Some of them are like, she's got swaggering charm, but the character very much is in need of a better script.
0: Okay. So that's not really her fault.
3: No, it's not. And the way it's written, another review. Superman's moodier, more cynical relative has been robbed of the chance to speak with her own voice. It's the superhero equivalent of a Vegas impersonator. That's another.
5: Another DC movie.
3: To me, okay. Sorry about it. It's rated PG-13, runtime 1 hour, 47 minutes.
0: Coming up, if you get distracted very often, I'm sorry, what did I just say? Jody's got some help for you.
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1: If you get distracted a lot and you go off task and you go down rabbit holes, not looking at you, Murphy.
0: I was going to say.
1: I want to say this.
0: That it does happen to me a lot.
1: One trick that I read about, I want to talk about here. You actually do sometimes. I know you do. I've seen you do it in here. I've seen you do it at home. And you now have a new Father's Day gift to help with it. That's to create a distraction list. When you're working on something really important, let's just say you have a major task. It's your biggest task of the day. And then you have this ding distraction that comes up. Oh, I need to tell Sam that joke or that YouTube video or whatever the distraction is. Even if it's something else that's not as important at the moment or urgent, as you like to say. Just have something with you, whether it's a list in your device or a piece of paper. Have a place to always jot it down.
0: Get it out
1: of your mind. Yeah. Once you acknowledge, oh, I need to tell Sam about that YouTube video, then write it and then get back to your task. At the end of the day, you might have 20 things on a distraction list.
0: Yeah.
1: But instead of letting it take you down 20 rabbit holes, which takes you off of your main task.
0: Yeah, that's really smart. And I will do that. If I don't catch myself, it's like I'm already on that next task.
2: You have to catch yourself like within the first couple of seconds.
0: Yeah, I have to. Otherwise,
2: I'll say, oh, I got to write this down. Oh, wow, look. And it's like, I don't even write it down because I forgot already.
0: Right. Well, or I will go down the path of what I thought about and forget about what I was working on. And then get 10 minutes down and go, oh, wait, that's not what I should be doing right now.
2: So what did he get for Father's Day that don't help him?
1: Taylor gave him a dry erase board.
2: Oh, that's right.
1: Yeah. And I think it was for that. Like she said when she gave it to you that you're always writing stuff down on random pieces of paper, and you do. I'll see like important life goals on the back of a bill at next to the coffee pot, and I'm like, this can't be good.
0: Sometimes I do forget where I put the handwritten.
1: Yeah. So in other words,
0: where I put most of it in my phone.
1: If you'd rather write it with a pen, then get a pad and pen that is the distraction list and nothing else goes on it, and it goes with you everywhere. Or have the dry erase board.
0: Wherever I get most distracted.
1: Yeah, which is hard to say where.
0: Which is everywhere, yeah. So the dry erase board actually, it only has two things on it right now.
2: What?
1: Yeah.
0: One is to enjoy Father's Day with Taylor, Phoebe, and Jody, which, of course, that's his past.
1: Yeah. Well, you wrote it.
0: It does have a check mark.
1: Yeah.
0: And not that I had to remind myself to do that. And then listen to music, which we did that day.
1: Tasks done. You're on your way.
0: Maybe I need to think of some more significant things.
1: All right. Coming up next, three things to know today.
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2: Number one, the U.S. Mint is releasing 250,000 special 2026 Declaration of Independence quarters.
3: So it's for our 250th birthday?
2: It is, with this special little 4th of July mark on it. They're going to be randomly put into circulation nationwide now up until 4th of July, which is right around the corner. It's all to celebrate America's 250th birthday, but they'll also have little, there are like five different ones highlighting different major moments in U.S. history. So look for them. It's exciting if you get one, right? It's
3: for
2: coin collectors. Number two, World Cup matches, FIFA World Cup, have been attended more. It's already setting a record this time around across the United States. And it's not just because, hey, everybody wants to be here and we always do everything bigger and better. It's because they've added matches.
3: Oh.
2: 56 matches so far instead of like 52. And there are weeks left. Finals on what, July 19th? And by the way, this weekend, things change a little bit. By Sunday, unlike in the group stage, one loss can send a team home. And number three, just a little entertainment reminder that The Devil Wears Prada and The Devil Wears Prada 2 featuring a special double feature tonight in theaters.
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1: Jody's top five entertainment stories of the week. Number five.
2: Madonna has let the world know that her long-awaited biopic starring Julia Garner has been canceled with Universal Studios over the film's budget. She's like, we need a big budget. I need you guys to wrap your brains around the fact that I've had an extraordinary life.
0: Which she has.
2: The scale of this project. Mm-hmm. This is the biopic I want to see. But it fell apart because they wouldn't spend what she wanted them to. And I thought it was over. And I was upset. And then the second part of the story is that she is working again with Netflix to bring it in series form.
1: Number four.
2: Keanu Reeves set to star in a Lego live action movie soon. And we just got a taste of him in Toy Story 5 again.
3: Canada's greatest stuff.
4: Good old Duke.
2: They're not saying much about it except that he's going to star in it. And it's going to be a live action and CGI blended movie. So think Lilo and Stitch, the recent one.
4: So it's not John Wick in Lego form.
2: No.
0: Although it'll sound like John Wick.
2: It will, but he'll be working with other CGI characters.
1: Number three.
2: I hope this is true. We're hearing that Ron Howard is back to direct a sequel to the Grinch movie with Jim Carrey.
5: How dare you enter?
0: Almost 25 years later.
2: I'm telling you. I mean, I had always heard that Jim Carrey, it was horrible for him in that suit, and he had to have like a torture expert on set to help him get through it.
0: If you ever saw the makeup behind the scenes,
2: My gosh, but they both apparently want to do it. My Christmas heart beats wildly for it.
1: Number two.
2: Amazon reporting they're one step closer to getting us our new James Bond. They've started notifying actors for the second round of auditions. Not as many, but a few names that keep coming up as rumored. Callum Turner, who recently married Dua Lipa.
4: Yeah.
2: He's fantastic. I kind of want him to be it. Jacob Elordi.
4: Too pretty.
2: In the running. Very pretty. But
0: too
2: also,
0: pretty?
2: Also masculine. Well, you need to be really masculine first to be Bond, but he could do both.
4: Okay.
2: The auditions will happen later this summer, and they're set to pick the Bond before the end of the year.
1: Number one.
2: And the biggest one being the Taylor Swift wedding in New York City. What we're hearing about for next weekend is that New York City, there was a permit filed to close off the streets around Madison Square Garden between the 2nd and the 4th. We're also hearing reports that several members of the Kansas City Chiefs have booked rooms at the Marriott Marquis in Times Square for the entire weekend.
4: Sounds like a very elaborate diversion to me.
2: My favorite story from the week is that Taylor's dad helped them draft a prenup.
0: Jody's top five entertainment stories of the week. Coming up next, your morning pick-me-up.
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1: Morning pick-me-up time. We're going to celebrate Grandma Droniak. Do you know who she is? Have you heard of her?
0: I do not.
1: She's famous on TikTok and other social media platforms. She has millions of followers. She has posted up her dating rules. She has posted up her funeral rules.
0: I don't know how I've missed her.
1: And she's 96 years old, and lately she's gone viral again because she lives in a nursing home in Connecticut, and they have threatened to kick her out for partying too hard. And so she shares that with social media. Here she is.
2: I'm getting kicked out of the nursing home. I just got this letter. It says you're getting kicked out if you don't stop the parties. You could read it. Parties are not allowed, and you cannot serve alcohol to other residents. Letter serves as a formal warning. I could do what I want.
1: She ripped up the letter and said, I can do what I want.
3: So is she really having parties?
1: She really is. She puts on lipstick, she puts on makeup, and she rolls out. And I say that, she's in a wheelchair, but she rolls out and she invites, you know, she lives there in like a little mini apartment. It's her thing. Yeah. She pays to live there. And yeah, she's known as a really good time, and she invites other residents over and they drink and they gossip. You know, she's like, we're here to drink and gossip. And, you know, and then she, in the next video, she even stated exactly why she is going to stay.
2: I pay $12,000 a month to live here. Ooh. I could party if I wanna. My girlfriends are coming over tonight. We're going to drink and gossip. It's not a party, but we do get rowdy. I can't help it. I love to party. You can't stop me. They are here.
3: Wow.

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0: 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Ooh, I gotta have faith. 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
2: 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Jody's Hollywood Outsider.
3: We already got the news about Shrek 5 coming next summer, and we cannot wait for everybody to be back together, especially Donkey.
4: Baby, come back. Any kind of fool could see there was something in everything about you.
3: Man, when he's singing and doing comedy and those splints. Oh, my gosh. So now Universal Pictures, to our delight, has announced Donkey is getting a standalone movie, a Shrek spinoff, finally.
5: Oh, that makes sense.
3: So next year.
5: And it is Eddie Murphy.
3: Yes. Okay. Around this time next year, we'll get Shrek 5. And then the next year, June of 2028, we're going to get the Donkey movie. And it's going to serve as an origin story of how Donkey became who he is, how he is. Eddie even said, you're going to find out everything about, you know, his dragon wife and the kids and his half dragon, you know, kid, half dragon, half donkeys, kids' lives. So look for that. Eddie Murphy's on board. We're excited. Another animated movie that a lot of people love is Ratatouille.
6: What I say is true. 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
3: Yeah, it's correct.
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0: Morning. Who's this?
2: This is Erica.
1: Hey, Erica.
2: And I listen to you guys every morning on my way to work.
1: Thanks. What's up?
2: I heard y'all were talking about some of the, I guess, the hardest jobs listed.
1: Yes.
2: And my brother-in-law is a chef, so I definitely know how that is because he's always telling us about things that are going on. But one thing that wasn't on the list is my job, and it's, I am a social worker.
1: Oh, for sure.
2: And that is definitely a very hard job. We try to help people daily, and, you know, we seem to get blamed for everything when there aren't enough resources available, or there's not enough housing available, or there's not enough money available for this. And, you know, dealing with people's sad and emotional stories every day and the troubles in their life. It's a very emotional and mental taxing job, but I love it, and I love what I do, and I love seeing the success stories at the end. So I just thought I'd call in there and let y'all know that that one should definitely be on the list.
1: Correct. I believe you 100%. That, and you have to probably work on creating a bubble or shielding yourself from it or having some own of your own mental health exercises so that you can do the job.
2: Definitely have to learn how to not carry the heavy caseloads home with you because it is taxing and it can be highly stressful and emotional, especially if things don't work out the way that you want them to in the end. But like I said, there are always those, you know, success stories and those good stories that, you know, just make everything that we do better.
1: Look, you're super important. We all are learning more and more about mental health being a priority. So thank you for what you do. And thank you for calling in to shout out your own profession.
2: No problem. And I love you guys' show. And you guys have a wonderful day today.
3: Thank you,
1: too, Erica. Thanks so much.
0: Coming up next, Jody has three things to know today.
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2: Number two, TSA getting ready to screen nearly 19 million 4th of July holiday travelers. 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They're expecting about 3 million people to pass through airport security. So they're saying, and this is everything. It's holiday. It's the time of the year anyway.
3: Mm-hmm.
2: And then we've got the 4th of July celebrations for America's 250 and FIFA World Cup.
3: Taylor Swift's wedding.
2: That's true. 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And number three, Snoop Dogg launching his new Snoop-sickle frozen treats.
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1: The funny thing, a funny thing about all these Taylor Swift, Travis Kelce, July 3rd, July 4th wedding rumors.
0: Now, this is crazy irony, by the
1: way. We haven't talked about it much, but I know you've thought it, guys, every time we've mentioned these stories, and you too, Sam. And
0: we've not shared it here. We're going to be in New York on vacation when this is going on.
1: Right.
0: And we thought the whole thing was just rumor. No. And so now apparently it's all going on the exact same time we're there.
1: We arrive July 1st in New York and we leave. I know you and I, Murphy, we leave on the 5th.
0: Yeah. So the three of us are actually going to be there for a panel that we're going to be speaking
1: on. A work conference thing.
0: And so, and that's on the 2nd of July. And this rumor
2: is at Madison Square Garden.
1: Yeah. No, I'm just kidding.
0: But, and the rumor is the wedding's on the 3rd, right?
1: The rumor is that it's on Friday the 3rd.
0: This is so, we've never been anywhere close to anything, period, like this. So the coincidence is striking.
1: The thing about it for me is, and this might surprise you, but a woman's, any person's wedding is their day, and it's really only for them and the people they invite. I respect that 110%. I'm not going to be there trying to look around every corner, but I just would never, I don't think we're going to see a thing.
2: Yeah.
1: Except more crowds, higher security, I would expect. We might, because I know, are we staying near Times Square?
0: We're staying in Times Square,
1: Oh my gosh.
0: But I don't know where this is. You know,
1: we don't know where any of this is really happening. Yeah. We've been told that Kansas City Chiefs football players have booked like a hotel in Times Square.
2: They may be getting married, you know, the day before or that morning somewhere else.
1: In their home.
2: And just coming in for the party on the 3rd.
1: Yeah, there's no way to know. But it is so crazy that we are scheduled to be there. We were scheduled to be there for this work thing, this conference thing, and then that's when we begin our vacation. So Murphy and I and Taylor and Phoebe are coming. Our daughters are coming with us because we're going to spend some time in New York for a vacation. And aren't you going to head out from there to Chicago,
2: Sam?
1: Yeah,
2: I'm heading out on the 3rd. So I'll miss the whole wedding.
0: Well, you know, and we booked this thing many, many months ago, long before this. I didn't even think about it being America 250 at that time, too. So it's like, it's going to be a busy place.
2: Hey, don't forget, I've got the World Cup going on, too.
1: Oh, my gosh. I know.
0: Yeah, add something else to it, Sam, please.
1: So much. It'll just be more crowded, hopefully more celebratory, of that. Yeah. But it's a crazy thing to think.
0: For the record, I don't know that anybody famous is staying in the hotel that we're staying in.
1: You never know when you're in places
2: is that
1: like
2: Patrick Mahomes?
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2: Got some messages rolling in. Want to get to some. This is from Nora. It says, Jody, thanks for the flowers and candles advice from a respiratory therapist. You guys want to refresh everybody on that quickly?
0: What, you don't bring flowers or candles up to a room?
2: No, that's not the advice, Murphy, you know.
3: You breathe in like you're smelling flowers.
0: Oh, that one, I'm sorry.
3: And there have been so many of those. You breathe out like you're blowing out candles.
0: When Jody's mom was in the ICU for a little while, they didn't allow fragrant things like that in the room. So that's what
2: I got confused.
0: You were talking about the breathing.
2: The respiratory therapist taught my mom and all of her patients how to breathe. You're supposed to breathe in through your nose and out through your mouth, especially if you're trying to get more oxygen. It's also a natural way to calm yourself down. And she taught my mom that, and I just wanted to bring it to the show, and I shared it. So Nora said, I had never heard that before. Flowers, candles. Of course,
0: breathe in like you're smelling flowers, and blow out like you're blowing out a candle.
2: Out like you're blowing out candles. Of course, we are taught that when a patient's O2 level is low. Tell them to breathe in through the nose and out through the mouth. I've had problems trying to get patients to understand what I'm asking them to do. Today, one of my patients' O2 saturation was low. I told him to breathe in through his nose and out through his mouth, and he just looked at me. I decided to try the flowers and candles thing, and it worked. He took some deep breaths, and his O2 level increased to normal. I will always use this now. That's from Nora.
0: That's awesome.
2: Yes, yes, yes. On to our email at murphysamandjody.com. This is from Jay. Love the show. To answer Sam's question, Tom Hanks voices the Toy Story movie. Yes. Yeah. But in an interview, he admitted that his brother voices the toys, and I thought that was interesting.
0: Oh, really?
2: So I dug up some of Tom Hanks' brother. Well, what he sounds like. Here he is.
4: My Woody is my impression of Tom yelling at his kids. Get down from there! That's the same as Buzz! My own version is as close as I can get to Tom.
0: Okay.
2: Yeah, he doesn't sound like Tom, but in the toy,
0: in a toy with a cheap speaker.
2: Join the conversation anytime. We love having you along. Coming up next, your Hollywood Outsider.
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And we've got another Free Gas Friday coming up this week. 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
2: The ending is always the hardest part of any long-running TV show, and that was definitely true for Stranger Things. A lot of fans had a problem with the way they ended it. I only had a problem with the 11 storyline because it was left open to interpretation. She's standing on a cliff hiking, nowhere near her friends, which is what she lived for.
3: Yeah.
2: So I had a problem with that. So Millie Bobby Brown, who famously played 11, sat down and did the Happy, Sad, Confused podcast this week and said she and two other people in the world are the only people who know what happened to 11, and that's her and the Duffer brothers. They all know exactly.
3: But they're not going to tell us?
2: The reason being, they don't know what they're going to do with 11 in the future. It just means that we could get some sort of 11 series.
3: I see.
2: There's a reason for them to keep it under wraps. She knows exactly what they intended to happen to 11, and they know. So, you know, that Burroughs project, they put money behind, kind of failed and flopped, didn't it?
3: Yeah, it's not going to have a season two.
2: They could always revisit 11 if they chose to.
3: Oh, you know that Netflix would snatch it right up.
2: Oh my gosh. Okay, moving on to a piece of news that surprises no one. Dutton Ranch has been renewed for a second season.
4: Welcome to Texas, honey.
2: We've got two more episodes remaining in the first season.
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1: If it's new and you can eat it, Sam's found it. He's the food dude.
2: You ever wondered, you know, do I really want a Reese's peanut butter cup or a protein bar?
3: I've never wondered that, but...
2: Well, if you ever do have that predicament, relax, because now we have a solution for that. You can get both. One, which was purchased by Hershey's a while back. One is the brand name.
0: Okay, I've seen that. Yeah.
2: They now have a Reese's peanut butter chocolate layered protein bar. And there is nothing really extra in it except crunchy rice, but it's like just like a Reese's. It's chocolate on the top, peanut butter in the middle, chocolate on the bottom.
3: But it has the Reese's brand on it, which means the peanut butter should be
2: tastes
3: excellent.
2: Like Reese's. Yes. Okay. And there's little, like I said, little rice crunchies in there just to give it a little
3: crunch.
0: Protein bits.
2: The Pioneer Woman, she's starting her own chocolate collection.
3: Oh.
2: It's going to be called the Pioneer Woman Chocolate Collection. Yes. Truffles, cheese.
3: Say what it is.
2: Chocolate covered nuts, gift boxes, and more. It's going to be available at specialty and gift and gourmet retailers, plus certain Dillard's locations around the country.
0: Okay.
3: Possibly eventually Walmart, too.
2: Oh, really?
3: I mean, because she's in Walmart. Some of her
2: pots and pans
3: are. Right. Yeah. The dishware.
2: Yeah.
3: So, kitchenware.
2: Yeah, that would be smart to put it there. If you're a Spam lover and a Hello Kitty lover, there's a new Spam decorate or new Spam can that has Hello Kitty on it.
3: Oh, cute.
2: Now, there's nothing special about it.
0: I was going to ask you if the meat tasted any different.
3: Meow.
2: No, yeah.
3: No.
2: But this is 25%. These are lower sodium, by the way. 25%
3: less
2: sodium. That has nothing to do with the cat. But
3: still, look, putting Hello Kitty on anything makes it fresh.
2: Yeah. Old El Paso has some new soups for us. First of all, I didn't know they made soups until recently.
3: Right.
2: But they've added a couple. I mean, they have like chipotle corn chowder.
3: That sounds really good.
2: They have a Mexican chicken and rice, a tortilla soup, a jalapeno chicken noodle.
3: Put that on the side at taco night.
2: The new ones they're adding are cheesy beef taco style soup.
3: Yeah.
2: And chipotle steak burrito style soup. And some of the comments on these pages with these say, take the taco soup, mix it with Velveeta. Got your new dip there.
3: Oh.
0: Oh, wow. That's different.
2: Hey. And Procter & Gamble, they're bringing us a new Tide. Not the pods. Mm-hmm. This is going to be tiles. They compress them down at a little 3-inch square tile.
3: So it's very concentrated.
2: So there's no extra stuff on it. They can cut down on the box and all that stuff. So it's eco-friendly.
3: Space saver.
2: Throw it in the wash. Boom. You're done.
3: Don't eat it. It's not food.
0: Right. It's not food from the food, dude.
2: I didn't say it was.
0: Yeah. No.
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1: Three things to know today.
2: Number one, for the first time, the International Olympic Committee is going to start paying athletes who participate in the games. The IOC announced this. If you competed in the 2026 Milan Cortina Games, you can be eligible for a $10,000 grant to get you there for all the things that it cost, as long as you've not violated any anti-doping rules or any of their ethics rules. So about 14,000 athletes expected to be eligible for this.
3: That's cool.
2: Number two, the Mega Millions jackpot is up to $500 million tonight. There was no winner in Tuesday night's drawing, nobody matching all six numbers. So tonight it's a big one. The jackpot, $489 million, that cash option, about $220 million.
3: I wonder how many of the World Cup tourists are buying
2: up. Are you kidding?
3: What? I can win. What?
2: What?
3: Yeah. I love this country.
2: Watching the ticket right there. And number three, summertime is pool time. So only 15% of American homes have a pool. And Florida has the most of any other state.
3: Yeah.
2: The number one stroke is the breaststroke for everybody enjoying a pool in the summertime. And the number one way to get in, to jump in, is a cannonball.
3: Oh, well, of course.
2: If you can do it right. The other, I guess the belly flop is the painful way, right?
3: Yeah.
1: You're up to date.
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0: Relaxing favorites and home of Murphy, Sam, and Jody in the morning. Got Alicia Keys on the way, Eric Carmen, Miley Cyrus, lots of your faves coming up. And you know, there's more of your faves that are literally coming to Hampton Roads for the Farm Aid Festival for the first time ever. Farm Aid has never come to Hampton Roads, and so it'll be in Virginia Beach at the Veterans United Home Loans Amphitheater on Saturday, September 26th. 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
22: 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All

You want to talk about a girl on fire? She has no idea that I'm doing this. April Woodard from WTKR's Coast Live. You know, we see her every day. She's also a professor at Norfolk State University. Well, she and her family just won an Emmy for a movie that they produced, Rise of the Legion. So congrats to the Woodards. 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

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I'm Amber Payton with J-Lo on the way, Fleetwood Mac, got Jennifer Page coming up, and more. Now, I was actually downtown Norfolk yesterday because my friends are amazing and they took me out to lunch. And on the way home, I happened to see the sinkhole.

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Roberts. 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Getting into Whitney Houston, How Will I Know? 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

0: I'm Amber Payton on the new 105.3 The Breeze, Hampton Roads relaxing favorites and home of Murphy, Sam, and Jody in the morning. Got Lionel Richie, Miley Cyrus, Simply Red on the way, and we're going to take a little peek into our weekend weather, because if you step outside, I'm sure you can see the heat is back. So our friends over at Wavy News 10, they're going to update us on what we can look forward to this weekend. I'll give you a hint. Bring out the umbrellas. That's coming up in about 5 minutes on the new 105.3 The Breeze.
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new 105.3 The Breeze, Hampton Roads, relaxing favorites. If you're looking for something to do this weekend, you know, this is the official closing weekend of MacArthur Center. So if you have some time to stop by, there's a few stores left, and they are doing some pretty amazing things with DJs and food and music and all the things. So just go get that last bit of nostalgia.

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That's it for me. I'm Amber Payton on the new 105.3 The Breeze, Hampton Roads' relaxing favorites. Thanks for hanging out with me for another week and letting me hang out with you for another week. We'll do it all again next week, starting on Monday at 9 a.m. Have a good weekend.

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1: Hi, it's Christina. 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What part of America do you want to explore? Always wanted to do an Alaskan cruise. What about you? It's coming up.

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1: This is such a good idea, especially with, you know, the economy and how people are trying to cut back. They're getting together with their friends for a Saturday or a Sunday swap. So everyone brings something to share or trade, whether it's homemade bread, you know, some flowers from the garden, produce, coffee beans, baked goods, candles, books, things that have maybe been sitting on your shelf that you're like, you know what? It's time for someone else to enjoy this. The concept is comparing it to have mini farmers market right in your living room. I think that's brilliant.
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0: 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Hey, hey, it's Christina. All right, so let's talk all about things that have just been making you happy these days. Chrissy, how about you?
1: Yeah, I'm super excited. I'm going to start roller skating again.
0: Oh, cool.
1: I've already prepared everything. I'm about to head out the door. So it's just going to be such a great day.
0: Oh, that's awesome. I love hearing that.
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Vibes, a new place to relax in Hampton Roads, 105.3 The Breeze. Okay, so it looks like the rumors are true. Taylor Swift will marry Travis Kelce at Madison Square Garden. Yeah, sources tell the New York Times that there will be a small gathering at the garden on July 2nd for an intimate event. And then the next day, 1,000 guests will be gathering for a celebration. Someone even filed a permit to close down the streets around MSG.

0: you go. Hampton Roads relaxing favorites, 105.3 The Breeze. Hi, it's Christina. Feel Good Friday is on. Tell me some great news. What's going on? Trina, hi.
1: I am so happy today because I'm making a recipe that my great-grandmother came up with. And I know that she was making it. She's gone now, but I'm making some Irish soda bread, and it's so yummy, and I love making it, and it's a great day.
0: Oh, that's awesome.
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0: 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Happy Friday. 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

The home of Murphy, Sam, and Jody in the morning, 105.3 The Breeze. Are you looking for a side hustle? The average DoorDasher makes about $2,600 a year. Uber drivers about $2,000. But it's Walmart part-timers that are winning at about $3,700 for the year. It's not too bad. What is your side hustle? 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
1: I know. Travis and Taylor don't owe us anything as far as the wedding concerns. This is their private matter. 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No? Nobody else feels this way?
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0: 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Lisa, you've got some good news for me on a Feel Good Friday.
1: So I took a huge test that was the hardest test for a certification that I have ever taken in my life. 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
18: 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Head coach Mauricio Pochettino says Team USA is better now despite last night's loss to Turkey.
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1: At noon, there's Jack Cradiville. Wow, the week went fast. Not. 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
1: Ed Sheeran, Shape of You, this Jack Cradle. I didn't realize this. A couple of years, he was actually homeless. He said not quite on the streets, but couch surfing at a lot of places. 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There's more relaxing favorites coming up.
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1: Madonna confirms the biopic canceled over budget. She says, I had a big life. Here's Toni Braxton.

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1: Brian Adams in heaven. This Jack Cradville. Good afternoon. You know, next time you're in the shower or putting on makeup, say a silent prayer. Doing so can quickly chase away stress and tension, distracting you from the cause of your anxiety. Also reminds you, you're a good person. Raises your sense of self-worth. Keep that positivity going. Speaking of positive, our feel-good story coming up after 5 o'clock.
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0: 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Bruno Mars, Marry You. This Jack Cradiville. Good afternoon. Our 5 o'clock feel-good story. Woman wanted to celebrate her birthday in style. She put a video up inviting people to show up to a park for a picnic. 2 rules. If you wanted to throw the football around or volleyball, you had to bring your own stuff. And if you did happen to want to bring a present, a plant, but not something perennial. She doesn't like watching things die. Understandable. More relaxing favorites coming up. George Michael next.
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3: If you're a fight fan and you haven't seen the BKFC app yet, you're missing the world's most exciting combat sport. Bare Knuckle Fighting Championship has changed the game. 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
1: Jack Cradiville think you're losing your mind because you're always like the slip of the tongue. 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We'll take a look at that coming up. 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
1: KC and JoJo, all my life, this Jack Cradiville, think you're going crazy. 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Well, the average American makes about 7 to 22 slips of the tongue each day. So what is a slip of the tongue? Well, it's like I need a banquet instead of I need a blanket. Unintentionally mentioning a surprise party. How about calling your current partner by an ex-partner's name? No, I have never done that, nor will I ever. 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

0: 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Tonight's Delilah's Dilemma is from Maria, who says, "My problem is my ex-best friend. We used to hang out together every day and have so much fun. She was one of the greatest friends I've ever had. I went to Memphis for school, and some months into being there, I got a text from a number I didn't know. Well, it ended up being her boyfriend hitting on me, trying to buy me a bus ticket to come home just to hang with him. Being an honest friend, I told her. He begged me not to, but I wasn't a big fan of his, so I didn't care, and I felt she needed to know. However, her choice was to believe him, even though I showed her all the proof. I just really miss her. She hates me, and I hate that. All my friends tell me not to worry about it because she will come around, but I'm afraid she'll never understand that I am telling the truth. I know she listens to you nightly like breathing air. I just have no idea what to do. Please help us," from Maria. Maria, I was actually in your shoes once, and I will share my experience and my advice coming up next. You're listening to Delilah.
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Tonight's Delilah's Dilemma is from Maria, whose best friend's boyfriend hit on her. And she told her best friend and showed her best friend the text messages, but her best friend chose to listen to the boyfriend and is now no longer friends. Maria, many, many, many years ago, my best friend had a boyfriend that hit on me. And I told my best friend and she chose to believe him. And I was heartbroken. So I called her mom and we talked and talked and talked. And her mom said, be patient. This is a phase she's going through. And when his true colors come out, she will see it and she will know how much you love her. And it took a little while, but my friend saw the truth about this person who was such a creeper. And today she is celebrating, 32, 33 years of marriage with her wonderful husband, Steve. And my friend is Dee Dee, who answers the phones for me here at the studio. So be patient and trust that God will work this out.

0: 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Oh, don't you love the sound of that word? Friday, Friday, Friday. That means the weekend is here. That means you are free to go play, to go camping, to go fishing, to go float a river somewhere, to go count the stars, to go walk hand in hand with someone you love, to take the kids to the park, to let them run through the sprinkler in the front yard, to have a water balloon fight. Welcome to your summer night. 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